0: Just keep giving it to me.
1: 90. Hit Rádio 90.
2: 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It's called Somebody to Love.

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1: 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They hung out with folks like Dennis Hopper.

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'Cause even her smile looks like a frown.

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It's kinda like Nashville with a tan.

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I know if you could hear me, you'd say there's always two sides to every story.

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Can't touch this. You can't touch this. 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

yo, yo, I'm about to go through the bully. See if I find myself a project game by the bus stop, sucking on a lollipop. It never